Age of four was a wicked child, hard to please and mean and wild. My family did their best to bring me round. 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Now things got bad and went

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Weeks pass in the blink of an eye, and I'm still drunk at the end of the night. I don't drink like everybody else, I do but to forget things about myself. 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My mind's with you, but my heart's just

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I'll take my chances and climb that mountain, though Clifton Clowers, he might take my life.

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Don't bring everybody down like this. Don't worry. It will soon pass, whatever it is. 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